Wait a minute. I understand it's probably your first time on television, and you're probably all very nervous, so I saw some of you start to, like, clap to the music, and you thought, wait a minute, maybe I shouldn't do that, because it's supposed to be nice and quiet, and this is on television after all. So I just want you to know, you can clap, you can yell, you can, you know, whatever it is you like to do. And you can even sing along if you want to.

what rapture serene. Till clouds came along to disperse the joys we have tasted. And now when I hear people curse the chance that was wasted,